Now love is all I got, I can't live. Love is all I got, only love in my life. Love is all. Love is all I got now. Love is all I got, I can't live. Love is all I got, only love in my life. Love is all. Love is all I got, love is all I got. Live life with love and trust that love will come down to earth and save us all. Love is all I got, I can't live with everything I've lost, because love will come to save us all.

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1: Kack, Motherfucker und Glamback. She wants to party. She wants to party.
0: I'm not here to stop nobody. Brillux Radio. Color your life.